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yeah. Just about midnight, she made me feel so good. I want to tell you, she made me feel all right. Comes walking down my street, why don't you come up to my house, knock upon my door, and then she call

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1: In the ghetto.
0: And his hunger burns. So he starts to roam the streets at night, and he learns how to steal, and he learns how to fight.

The songs you grew up with. God Radio's oldie station.